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0: Vodafone. Que du like. Bien du Niazon. 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
1: I'm just not sure my heart is working, and yours is beating double time. Deep down you know I ain't even worth it.

Gucci mama. I just got some cap from a hood rat. I just got some from a hoochie mama. I just got some cap from a hood rat. I just got some from a hoochie mama.

0: Yo, buddy, buddy. I'll let you daddy, man. Look, I got the run, I ate a meatball sandwich from somewhere.
1: Para ouvir a melhor música, sintonize a RCGFM, a sua rádio de todos os dias.